The Potpourri Quadrille, music of Johann Strauss, the London Symphony, conducted by John Georgiadis. When Rodrigo wrote his Fantasia para un Gentilhombre, the gentleman he had in mind was known as the gentleman of the guitar, Andres Segovia. We'll listen to a performance of it next with the Orpheus Chamber Orchestra and guitarist Jurán Solscher.

The Fantasy for a Gentleman, the Fantasia para un Gentilhombre, music by Joaquin Rodrigo with guitarist Joran Solscher and the Orpheus Chamber Orchestra. 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

0: The Eroica Trio with Dvorak's Piano Trio No. 4, his Dumky Trio. I'm Anthony McSpadden, glad to have you with us for Intermezzo on KMFA.
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2: When it comes to choral music from Russia, there is something absolutely unmistakable about the texture and the beauty. Russian choral music is the subject of Choral Classics. Next time, I'm Jeffrey Blair, and I hope you'll join me tonight at 9 on 89.5 KMFA.

An arrangement by Pablo Casals of music by Giovanni Scambati. That's the Serenata Napolitana. With cellist Bjorn Tsang and pianist Anton Nell. That music opened hour two of Intermezzo this evening. We'll listen next to the New York Philharmonic conducted by Leonard Bernstein in a performance of Tchaikovsky's Symphony No. 5 in E minor.

0: The Symphony No. 5 in E minor, Op. 64 by Tchaikovsky with the New York Philharmonic, conducted by Leonard Bernstein. I'm Anthony McSpadden. Thank you for being with me tonight. I'll be back with you tomorrow evening at 7 for our Wednesday intermezzo. Stay tuned for Choral Classics, coming up at 9.
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Hello and welcome to Choral Classics. I'm your host, Jeffrey Blair. And on this week's edition of Choral Classics, we're going to give a listen to some of the Russian choral composers throughout history, from very long ago to right now. The choral tradition in Russia has been really quite outstanding. The Orthodox Church has a big history and tradition of choral music, and that has carried through even to the present day. We'll get started off with probably some of the more familiar Russian composers that you're aware of. The big five, the mighty handful, you might say. Alexander Borodin, Modest Mussorgsky, Nikolai Rimsky-Korsakov, Mikhail Glinka, and Cesar Cui make up the big five. And we've got some music from those composers. We'll get started off with a work from Borodin's opera, Prince Igor. Very familiar piece. It's the chorus of the Polovetsian Maidens.

Did you know that that was actually composed by Mikhail Glinka? We heard the Red Star Red Army Chorus and their conductor Anatoly Basakin with the Russian national anthem. Glinka just called it a patriotic song. We also heard from Nikolai Rimsky-Korsakov, a very familiar Our Father, the St. Petersburg Chamber Choir, led by Nikolai Konev, and the coronation scene from Act 1 of Modest Mussorgsky's opera Boris Godunov, the Atlanta Symphony Orchestra and Chorus, led by Robert Shaw. And we started off with another rather familiar piece by a Russian opera composer, the Chorus of the Polovetsian Maidens from Prince Igor, the Philharmonia Orchestra, the BBC Symphony Chorus, and conductor Jeffrey Simon performing for us there. Well, another large aspect of choral music in Russia is the Liturgy of St. John Chrysostom. Now, he was a Orthodox patriarch and leader of the Orthodox Church in Constantinople back in the 5th century. And many of his teachings, and especially his liturgy, have become the cornerstone of the Orthodox expression of the faith. So here we have three rather familiar composers doing segments of the Liturgy of St. John Chrysostom: Tchaikovsky, Mikhail Ippolitov-Ivanov, and Sergei Rachmaninoff.

Sergei Rachmaninoff's setting of the Liturgy of St. John Chrysostom. We heard the segment Lord Have Mercy, the Russian State Symphony Capella Choir and their conductor Valery Polyansky. Before that, another segment of that same liturgy, but this time as done by Mikhail Ippolitov Ivanov, we heard the Gloria segment performed by the Lege Artis Chamber Choir. And we got started off with another setting, this time by Tchaikovsky, of the liturgy. We heard A Mercy of Peace. The entire liturgy itself is usually about an hour or so long, but it's the different settings by the different composers that really make it special in this case. Gloria Dei Cantoris was performing the Tchaikovsky for us under the directorship of Elizabeth Patterson. Well, I was pleased to see that the CD by Konspirare, called The Sacred Spirit of Russia, was nominated for a Grammy Award. And they're well-deserving. It is a beautiful and stunning work all the way through. Really captures much of the sacred spirit of Russia, as the title suggests. And besides Craig Haller-Johnson leading the ensemble, there's also the wonderful basso profundo Glenn Miller, who has a very, very distinctive voice, as you'll hear in our next segment. So we have some selections from The Sacred Spirit of Russia by Konspirare. We'll get started off with a work by Vladimir Martinov called The Beatitudes.

That was Conspirare and their conductor Craig Heller-Johnson performing music in that segment. A Mercy of Peace by Alexander Kostalsky was on the latest compact disc called The Sacred Spirit of Russia by Conspirare, a work that has been nominated for a Grammy Award, and I'm looking forward to hearing them being announced the winner of that. Before that, from Pavel Chesnikov, we heard a cherubic hymn from Nikolai Kedrov Sr., An Our Father, and The Beatitudes by Vladimir Martinov, all performed by Conspirare, conducted by Craig Heller-Johnson, and the basso profundo that we heard there was the American Glenn Miller. Wonderful performance, and I'm so glad to hear that that CD was nominated for a Grammy. Let's see. More great music of Russian composers, Russian choral composers, coming up in our next segment. Let's start it off with a little serenade by Sergei Taneyev.

Some lovely little pieces by Russian choral composers there. We heard from Tsar Fedor Yanovich the segment called Rejoice, O Virgin, that was composed by Georgi Sviridov and performed by Gloria Dei Cantoris and their conductor Elizabeth Patterson. Also before that, the USSR TV and Radio Large Chorus with Winter Road, rather well-known work by Vissarion Shabalin, and the Lege Artis Chamber Choir did a little serenade by Sergei Taneyev on KMFA and Choral Classics. I'm your host, Jeffrey Blair. So glad that you were here with me today, listening to this wonderful music by Russian composers. And I hope you'll be back with me again next week when we once again jump into the record library here at KMFA to see what kind of gems we can come up with. Until then, I hope you have a terrific week.

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pianist and composer Bozzo Baretti in his own composition titled The Twilight. Welcome to this Tuesday evening of Night Music here on listener-supported KMFA. I'm Jess Griggs. I want to let you know that our fall membership drive will be starting up next week. And you know what that comes with? Lots of new KMFA swag. I have to say, we have a very cool t-shirt this year, along with some KMFA swag options that we haven't seen before. And you can keep up with all of that over at kmfa.org or on our Instagram page at KMFA Classical. Let's continue on now with a concerto for clarinet from the Czech composer Frantisek Kromer.

Wonderful playing from clarinetist Vlastimil Mares, and he was accompanied by the Prague Chamber Orchestra with Libor Pašek conducting in a concerto for clarinet and orchestra in E-flat major from the classical Czech composer František Kroemer. Sometimes you will see it as Franz Kroemer, as he was very popular in Vienna. I'm Jess Griggs, and you're listening to KMFA's Night Music.

A lovely bit of chamber music from a composer best remembered for his operas. That is Giuseppe Verdi. This evening we heard his string quartet performed by the Quartetto di Cremona. You're tuned into KMFA and I'm Jess Griggs. Let's see if we can manifest some cooler temperatures here in Central Texas with a concertino titled Autumn coming up next by Virgil Thompson.

0: concertino for harp, strings, and percussion, titled Autumn, from the American composer and music critic, that was Virgil Thompson, incredibly active in the 20th century. This evening, we heard the harpist Ann Mason Stockton, along with the Los Angeles Chamber Orchestra.
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2: 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Magic, mischief, and mistaken love take center stage in A Midsummer Night's Dream, September 25th through the 27th at the Long Center. Tickets and more information at balletaustin.org.

The theme, Harriet Comes Home, from Terrence Blanchard's 2019 film score to the film Harriet, and we heard the composer himself leading the studio orchestra. Welcome back to Night Music here on KMFA. I'm Jess Griggs. I want to let you know you can always find KMFA online at kmfa.org. We will also be starting our fall membership drive next week, which means we're going to have some new KMFA merch. We have a very cool t-shirt this year, and you'll be able to see that over on our website as well. Coming up next, we have a beautiful piano work from Deodat de Sevarac.

Pianist Jory Mazot in a beautiful work from the French impressionistic composer, that is Déodat de Sévérac, and his Chant de la Terre, or Song of the Earth. You're tuned into KMFA, and I'm Jess Griggs. Let's fall backwards in time now with a piece from the Baroque Italian composer Pietro Antonio Locatelli. This will be a Concerto Grosso in F minor.

Maestro Thomas Hengelbrock leading the Balthasar Neumann Ensemble in a Concerto Grosso in F minor, Opus 1, Number 8, from the Italian Baroque composer Pietro Antonio Locatelli, 1695 to 1764. I'm Jess Griggs, and you're listening to KMFA's Night Music.

Two works from Ludovico Einaudi. The first was Punta Bianca, which is a nature reserve in Sicily. That was followed by Pathos. We heard the composer himself on the piano, along with the strings of the Royal Philharmonic Orchestra, led by Robert Ames. Thank you so much for joining me, Jess Griggs, for Night Music on listener-supported KMFA. I hope you have a great day ahead of you. Hope you stay safe, and I'll see you again tomorrow.

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1: My name is Peter Van de Graaff. The older I get, the more I find myself reaching for the music of Camille Saint-Saëns. Incredibly prolific. Everything is just in the right place. It just all sounds so inevitable and well-crafted. We have a couple of pieces by Saint-Saëns to hear right now, including one of his symphonic poems called Hercules' Youth. Get to that in just a moment or two. And a couple of partitas or suites later on. But let's begin here with a cradle song, a berceuse by Saint-Saëns for violin and harp, with Cecilia Ziliakus, violin, and Stephen Patrick, harp.

Cecilia Ziliakus violin, Stephen Patrick harp, and that Berceuse or Cradle Song by Camille Saint-Saëns. We're going to get to some violin music, in fact, solo violin music later on. By that I mean just violin alone and nobody else, and that will be in one of the solo violin partitas or suites by Johann Sebastian Bach. One of the symphonic poems by Camille Saint-Saëns, it is called Hercules' Youth, about Hercules' choice between virtue and worldly pleasures, and he chooses the high road, of course. Here is Georges Prêtre conducting the Vienna Symphony.

Hercules triumphantly chooses the path of virtue and all the attendant blessings and powers that come to him because of that in the symphonic poem we just heard by Camille Saint-Saëns, La Jeunesse d'Hercule, Hercules Youth. That was Georges Prêtre conducting the Vienna Symphony. Here is a march which comes from an opera by a French Baroque composer. We're going to stay with French music for just a bit, listening to a partita by 20th century French woman named Germaine Taillefer in a moment. But first, this march

March from the opera Ise by André Cardinal des Touches. Now a couple of partitas. Partita is another name for a suite of dances, and it's a typically Baroque form, and we'll listen to a Baroque partita in just a moment or two. But first, this partita from 1957 by a French woman named Germaine Taillefer. It's a work for piano, and we hear it played by Sarah Cahill.

Sarah Cahill at the piano performing that Partita from 1957 by Germaine Taillefer. When we think of partitas, we probably think of those of Bach, who wrote 3 solo violin partitas, 6 solo piano partitas, or suites. Let's listen to Jennifer Coe now bring us the 3rd and last of the solo violin partitas by Johann Sebastian Bach.

Jennifer Coe violin, and the third and last of the three solo violin partitas by Johann Sebastian Bach. He also wrote three solo violin sonatas. We sometimes forget that Bach, early in his career, was a professional violinist. We think of him as an organist, keyboard player. Speaking of keyboard and partitas, here is Stephen Huff in music from 2019 from his keyboard partita. We'll hear the Capriccio played by the composer.

0: pianist and composer Stephen Huff. That Capriccio comes from his Partita from 2019.
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0: Before we get to some music of Haydn, I have something from the world, actually, of pop music, although it's sung by a classical group called Voces 8. This is Caledonia by Don McLean.

Famous for American Pie and other pop tunes, Don McLean wrote that music, Caledonia, and it was performed in that arrangement by a group called Voces 8. I'm Peter Van de Graaff, good to be with you. Music which was written for an instrument now, obscure, if not completely obsolete almost, called the lira organizzata. It's a kind of a hurdy-gurdy. And Haydn wrote a number of concertos for the King of Naples, who was crazy about the sound of the instrument. We're going to hear one of them right now, not played on a lira organizzata, but rather on flute and oboe, as Jean-Pierre Rampal and Pierre Pierlot are joined by the Franz Liszt Chamber Orchestra.

That is music by Joseph Haydn, the Lyra Organizzata Concerto No. 4 in F, Jean-Pierre Rampal Flute, Pierre-Pierre Lo Oboe, and the Franz Liszt Chamber Orchestra. And now to some folk music, and appropriately, let's begin here with some music by Haydn, or no, not by him, but arranged by Haydn, as while he was in London on one of his trips, he arranged many of the folk songs from the Scottish Isles, primarily from Scotland, but also Welsh and other folk songs. Here is one of the Scottish folk songs, and it is performed by the Eisenstadt Haydn Trio with Jamie McDougall, tenor.

My Love, She's But a Lassie Yet, a folk song arranged by Joseph Haydn. This is a folk suite drawn from a number of sources, mostly from Latin America, by William Grant Still. Folk Suite No. 2 with Carol Urban Stivers and members of Sierra Winds.

Folk songs arranged by William Grant Still into a suite and performed by members of a group called Sierra Winds. Some more folk songs in arrangement, as this is by Havergal Brian, a British composer who's best known for his many, many symphonies, but this is his English Suite No. 1. It's a performance by the New Russia State Symphony Orchestra. The conductor is Alexander Walker.

music by a very prolific 20th century English composer. Actually, not by him, but arranged by him, as that was the English Suite No. 1 by Havergal Brian. And the new Russia State Symphony Orchestra was conducted by Alexander Walker. Benjamin Britten did a lot of folk song arranging, many of them for his partner Peter Peers, tenor, who sings it here with Benjamin Britten at the piano. So this is a very authentic recording of one of his folk song arrangements. It's called Avenging and Bright.

0: Well, we know that's how that piece should go, because the person for whom it was written, tenor Peter Peers, and the person who wrote it or arranged it, Benjamin Britten, was at the piano. Britten's arrangement of Avenging and Bright.
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0: Philip Quint violin, this arrangement of La Campanella by Paganini.

an arrangement of La Campanella, the bell, from the second violin concerto by Paganini with Philip Quint and Dmitri Kogan. I have here for you one of the most beloved and often recorded of all violin concertos. It's by Max Bruch, his violin concerto number 1, Philip Quint, with the Orquesta Sinfonica de Mineria.

the beloved Violin Concerto No. 1 of the three written by the German composer Max Bruch. Philip Quince with the Mineria Symphony Orchestra. Bruch wrote in many different forms. He's best known for his music for violin and orchestra and the Kol Nidre arrangement, but he wrote lots of songs, and here's one of them, To the Baby Jesus, sung by Raphael Fingerlos.

An den Jesus Knaben. It's a song by Max Bruch. Raphael Fingerlos, baritone, and Sasha El-Muisi, piano. We have music now by a father and daughter. Let's begin with a father, Samuel Coleridge Taylor, as Samantha Egge performs the Moorish Dance.

Samantha Eggie, the pianist, and that music by the African-English composer Samuel Coleridge Taylor, The Moorish Dance. Only recently have we become aware of music by his daughter, Avril Coleridge Taylor. She lived from 1903 to 1998. She was the first conductor of the Royal Marines in England and of the BBC Orchestra. And here is her symphonic poem called Sussex Landscape. This is the Chinicay Orchestra, Fawzi Highmore, the conductor.

Chances are you've heard of that composer's father. His name is Samuel Coleridge Taylor, but the music we just heard was by that man's daughter, Avril Coleridge Taylor, a British conductor and composer, obviously, and that is her Sussex Landscape, as performed by the Chinookay Orchestra, conducted by Fozzie Highmore. This is by a flutist from the British Isles named James Oswald. The Caledonian Pocket Companion is the collection from which this piece comes. It's called Sleepy Maggie.

0: Sleepy Maggie by English composer and flutist James Oswald. And that recording was with Olivier Riel.
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0: Throughout his career, Mozart wrote a number of serenades, some for strings, some for winds. Before we listen to the very famous serenade in G, Eine kleine Nachtmusik, let's listen to this from the serenade, the Gran Partita, as it's known, the famous Adagio with the London Wind Soloists.

London Wind Soloists, and the Adagio from the Grand Partita Serenade by Mozart. Is this the best-known piece Mozart ever composed? Possibly. It is Eine kleine Nachtmusik, a little night music, Serenade in G, Kirchhoff 525, and this is a performance by Cremerata Baltica.

That very famous music of Mozart is called Eine kleine Nachtmusik, a little night music, otherwise known as the Serenade No. 13 in G, Kirchhoff 525. That performance was by a group called Kremerata Baltica, Gidon Kremer from the Baltics, and he conducts the group, of course. Here again is Gidon Kremer with members of Kremerata Baltica, and this is from the Tango Ballet by Astor Piazzolla.

That is music by an Argentinian composer. When we think of the tango, we think of Argentina. And this composer was very famous for his tangos. His name is Astor Piazzolla. That's from the Tango Ballet, played by Guidon Kremer with Kremerata Baltica. Now we turn to music by a Hungarian composer, lived a very interesting life, lived from 1877 to 1960, named Ernst von Dohnányi. You may have heard of his grandson, conductor Christoph von Dohnányi. Dohnányi was a Hungarian pianist, conductor, composer. Actually came to

the United States in 1949, taught at Florida State University in Tallahassee. Here is a 1946 composition, the Piano Concerto No. 2 by Ernst von Dohnányi. He always used the German form of his name. Laszlo Baranyai is the pianist, joined by the Budapest Symphony and the Second Concerto by Dohnányi.

We've heard music from 1946 by a prominent pianist and a composer from Hungary. Not as nationalistic, perhaps, as Bartok and Kodály, his close associates. But that was the Piano Concerto No. 2 by Ernst von Dohnányi from 1946 with pianist László Baranyai. And the Budapest Symphony performed there as well. And now we have conductor Oliver Dohnányi. Don't think there's a familial relationship with Ernst von Dohnányi, but here is Oliver Dohnányi conducting Capella Istropolitana. Let's listen to a little Beethoven German dance.

0: German Dance No. 9 from a collection of 12 by Beethoven, with Capella Istropolitana and conductor Oliver Dohnányi.
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0: I hope you'll join me now as we listen to a couple of dances called Villanella, a village dance, a peasant dance. We're going to begin with one which was orchestrated by Ottorino Respighi as part of his Ancient Airs and Dances for the Lute Suites. This was originally by an anonymous composer from around 1600, Antal Doradi, conducting here the Philharmonia Hungarica.

That's a dance from around 1600 by an anonymous composer, written for the lute originally, but orchestrated by a man who made a specialty of very colorful orchestrations, Ottorino Respighi. That is the Villanella from the Ancient Airs and Dances for the Lute, Suite No. 1. Antal Doradi and the Philharmonia Hungarica from 1958 recording. Peter Van de Graaff is my name. We're going to listen to a couple of pieces by a man who only left behind a few pieces, who's very self-critical. His name is Paul Dukas. One will be his most famous composition, The Sorcerer's Apprentice. We'll get to that in a few minutes. But first we have one of the greatest horn players of all time, who died in a car crash at the age of just 36, Dennis Brain, with Wilfred Perry at the piano here, and Dukas' Villanelle.

Dennis Brain horn and Wilfred Perry piano. That's music by Paul Dukas, his Villanelle. We're going to hear some more by Paul Dukas now, and this will actually lead us into another piece. You remember the original Fantasia from Disney? Well, of course, there's the famous Sorcerer's Apprentice scene with Mickey as the apprentice and based on the famous ballad by Goethe. We're going to listen to that now, but later on we're going to listen to a piece by the man who was the narrator of that original Disney Fantasia. His name is Deems Taylor, and he wrote a charming piece called Through the Looking Glass after Lewis Carroll's Alice in Wonderland. We're going to get to that in just a bit. As I say, right now we have The Sorcerer's Apprentice by Paul Dukas with the London Symphony conducted by Sir Charles McCarris.

the London Symphony Orchestra. Sir Charles McCarris was the conductor, and that is music by Paul Dukas. For many, it's hard to imagine that work without Disney's Fantasia. It is a scherzo after a ballad by Goethe called The Sorcerer's Apprentice. And here's part of the Fantasia 2000.

James Levine, Chicago Symphony, Finale of the Carnival of the Animals by Saint-Saëns, taken from the film score to Walt Disney's Fantasia 2000. If you remember the original Walt Disney Fantasia, the commentator who brought all the parts of the piece of the movie together is named Deems Taylor. He's very popular in the early days of radio. He was the host of the Metropolitan Opera and New York Philharmonic. He was on a show called Information, Please. He was a music critic and a composer. We're going to hear music by that man now, Deems Taylor. It's after Lewis Carroll's Through the Looking Glass. That's the title of the piece. And it's played by the Seattle Symphony, led by Gerard Schwartz.

We've heard music by a man who was better known in his day as a music critic and commentator. Deems Taylor, his name. And that's inspired by Lewis Carroll's Through the Looking Glass. In fact, the piece is called Through the Looking Glass. We heard the Seattle Symphony led by Gerard Schwartz. This is the Utah Symphony, Maurice Abravanel conducting, and a bit more American music, Jazz Pizzicato by Leroy Anderson.

0: just strings and just playing pizzicato. That's the Jazz Pizzicato by Leroy Anderson, Utah Symphony, conducted by Maurice Abravanel.
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This is Peter Van de Graaff speaking, and remarkably, I found a couple of pieces which feature seven trumpets, one from the Baroque and one written in 1992. Let's first go to the Baroque piece. It's a concerto for seven trumpets and timpani by Johann Ernst Altenburg, late Baroque composer, and we have members of Philharmonia Virtuosi.

members of Philharmonia Virtuosi of New York, directed by Richard Kapp, and that little concerto by Johann Ernst Altenburg for seven trumpets and timpani. I'm going to play for you Schubert's First Symphony a bit later on, but a couple of American fantasies right now. We have one from 1992 to hear at this moment by American Eric Awazin. And this was originally written for an ensemble called the Metropolitan Trumpet Ensemble. It's a fantasy of 4-7 trumpets. And we have American Brass Quintet and Friends.

a work for seven trumpeters by American composer Eric Ewazin. That's called a Fantasia, and it was composed in 1992. Let me give you the names of all seven trumpeters: Ray Mays, David Krause, Peter Bond, Robert Sullivan, Mark Gould, Kevin Finnemore, and Chris Gecker. Here's another American fantasy. It's by a man who was born in 1869 in Marietta, Ohio, but this is inspired by some Southern melodies, principally from Kentucky. It's called A Southern Fantasy, written in 1906, and we hear an orchestra conducted by Matthew H. Phillips.

Matthew H. Phillips conducted an orchestra in what's called a Southern Fantasy from 1906 by William Henry Humiston. American composer that's based mostly on Kentucky melodies, and so I thought we'd follow that with this Old Kentucky, Kentucky.

Frederick Fennell, Eastman Wind Ensemble, and Old Kentucky, Kentucky, 19th century American work, anonymous composer. We come to a work now which was composed by a 16-year-old, Franz Schubert, still writing very much in the style of Haydn and Mozart. It is his very first symphony in D major. We have a performance by the Vienna Philharmonic Orchestra here, and the conductor is Riccardo Muti.

Riccardo Muti conducted the Vienna Philharmonic in music by a Viennese composer named Franz Schubert. Spent all his days in Vienna. And that was his very first symphony, just 16, when he wrote that. This is by Mauro Giuliani, a minuet.

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2: Welcome to Breakfast Blend. On a wonderful Wednesday morning, I'm your host, Emilio Alvarez, with you until 10 o'clock this morning and every weekday here on KMFA. And hope you've had a great beginning to your week so far. We'll take a little look at our weather forecast for today and for the next few days before we get into some music today. We had some showers at my house yesterday, some surprise little sprinkles that wet the ground a little bit. The plants were happy and grateful, but today all sunshine expected on our Wednesday, 99 in hot, 99 tomorrow, 99 on Friday, in the upper 90s on Saturday and Sunday too. That's what we have to look forward to weather wise and we'll begin here in cooler climates. We'll head to Riga, Latvia to begin our program today. Hear music from Georgs Paleckis, this piece titled Flowering Jasmine, a cool one, with vibraphonist Andrei Pushkarev joining Gidon Kremer and Kremerata Baltica.

the good vibes here on a wonderful Wednesday morning. Andrei Pushkarev providing the vibraphone with Gidon Kramer and Kramer Alta Baltica. That was Flowering Jasmine by Georg Spletsis. And now an overture by Luigi Cherubini, the overture to L'Hôtellerie Portugaise, performed by the Academy of St. Martin in the Fields, led by Sir Neville Mariner.

Music from the opera Comique in one act, premiered in Paris in 1798. We heard Luigi Cherubini's L'Hôtellerie Portuguese Overture, played by the Academy of St. Martin in the Fields, led by Sir Neville Mariner. Respighi's Ancient Airs and Dances, Suite No. 1, played by the Lausanne Chamber Orchestra, led by Jesus Lopez Cobos.

0: Otorino Respighi's Ancient Airs and Dances, Suite Number 1. We heard the Lausanne Chamber Orchestra, led by Jesus Lopez Copos.
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the German string trio performing the introduction and balletto by Ermanno Wolf Ferrari. A bit more chamber music now, this time from Josef Schmidt. This quartet for flute, violin, viola, and cello in E minor, played by the new Dutch Academy Chamber Soloists.

0: Composer known as the Dutch Haydn. We heard from Josef Schmidt his quartet for flute, violin, viola, and cello in the key of E minor, played by the new Dutch Academy Chamber Soloists.
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A Shakespeare-inspired work from a young Felix Mendelssohn, his overture to A Midsummer Night's Dream, a favorite play of his, which he would revisit later in his life, his career. He would create an entire incidental music suite around A Midsummer Night's Dream. But they're just the overture, played by the London Symphony Orchestra, led by Claudio Abbado, and bringing us into our 7 o'clock hour this morning, our second hour of Breakfast Blend. Thanks for tuning in this morning. I'm your host, Emilio Alvarez, with you until 10 o'clock. Wishing you a wonderful Wednesday, a warm Wednesday ahead of us. 99 is our high today. Tomorrow, much the same. Friday, yep, upper 90s on Saturday, too. And we'll hear from an English composer next, Paul Lewis, with a French-inspired work, his Suite Navarrese, played by the Royal Ballet Symphonia, led by Gavin Sutherland.

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A selection for our Hispanic Heritage Month. We hear Dos Danzas Españolas by Joaquin Rodrigo, played by the Orchestra of Castile and León, with Lucero Tena playing the castanets there. We will hear now the Raglan Baroque Players with the Concierto Grosso No. 9 by Pietro Antonio Locatelli.

0: Nicholas Kramer conducting the Raglan Baroque Players with the Concerto Grosso No. 9 by Pietro Antonio Locatelli.
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The Dream After the Ball by Hans Christian Lumbye. Wonderful dancing work from the Tivoli Symphony Orchestra. And we're going to turn to Handel to wrap up this hour. We'll hear his Arrival of the Queen of Sheba, played by the Academy of St. Martin in the Fields, led by Sir Neville Mariner.

0: The arrival of the Queen of Sheba, a Handel favorite from his Solomon, played by the Academy of St. Martin in the Fields, led by Sir Neville Mariner. And that wraps up our first half of Breakfast Blend. I'm your host, Emilio Alvarez, for a couple more hours on this wonderful Wednesday. Gershwin is on the way to begin our 8 o'clock hour next.
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Wonderful music from George Gershwin, inspired by his travels in the Caribbean. His Cuban Overture, played by Cincinnati Pops, led by Eric Kunzel. You're listening to Breakfast Blend here on a wonderful Wednesday. I'm your host, Emilio Alvarez. And we'll take one final look at our weather forecast for today and for the next few days ahead. 99 is our high today. Had a few showers at my house last night. That's probably the last rain we'll see for a little bit. Mostly sunshine and heat expected all the way into the weekend. 99 today, tomorrow, and the next day. Well, my plants were a little bit happy after some surprise sprinkles last night, and we're going to hear some flower-inspired music now. The Blumenstück, a suite of music for piano by Robert Schumann, played by the Soviet pianist Sviatoslav Richter.

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We're going to hear now The Hunt, as we pick up the energy now with François-Joseph Gossec, his symphony in D major, played by Concerto Cologne on KMFA.

0: Concerto Cologne with the Symphony in D Major by François-Joseph Gossec, The Hunt.
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Today's our second official day of autumn. I don't know if you could tell walking outside yet. It is autumn. We heard from The Four Seasons by Lawrence Ashmore. His friends called him Larry. Larry Ashmore, double bassist and composer. We heard his Autumn from The Four Seasons, played by Richard Stoltzman, playing the clarinet with the Guildhall String Ensemble. Now some quartet music from Mozart, his string quartet in B-flat major, Kirkel 172, played by the Adair Quartet.

The Eder Quartet out of Budapest, performing that Mozart Quartet in B-flat major, Kirkel 172. And we'll head to England next. We'll hear from Sir Edward German, an English composer we associate with music for the stage, incidental music. He's considered a successor to Arthur Sullivan in the field of English comic opera. We'll hear a waltz, The False Gracieuse, by Edward German, played by the National Symphony Orchestra of Ireland.

0: Vals Gracieuse by Sir Edward German, played by the National Symphony Orchestra of Ireland.
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Ricardo Zayi in the National Philharmonic Orchestra with the Siege of Corinth Overture by Rossini. And that brings us into our final hour together this morning on a wonderful Wednesday. I'm your host, Emilio Alvarez. Back to the Baroque era next with Johann David Heineken's Concerto Grosso in F, played by Musica Antiqua Cologne.

0: Reinhard Goebel leading Musica Antiqua Cologne with the Concerto Grosso in F Major by Johann David Heineken. Still ahead in our program today, we'll hear a march from John Ireland, we'll hear some Debussy on the way, Johann Baptist von Hall with a symphony after this.
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The Melos Ensemble of London, performing the Sonata for Flute, Viola, and Harp by Claude Debussy. We have time for one more piece to take us up to 10 o'clock. That's when Diane Donovan will take over with Midday Oasis. And I'll join you again tomorrow morning at 6 a.m. I've been your host, Emilio Alvarez, and this has been Breakfast Blend. We'll march our way out of our program this morning with John Ireland's Epic March, played by the London Symphony Orchestra, led by Richard Hickox. I want to thank you for tuning in this morning. Have a wonderful rest of your Wednesday.

0: a piece of music that lives up to its title, Epic March, music by John Ireland. The London Symphony Orchestra was conducted by Richard Hickox. And so ends Breakfast Blend for the day. And it's now my great pleasure to welcome you to Midday Oasis. I'm Diane Donovan, and in our time together, I'll have one of the two symphonies by Vasily Kalinnikov, who lived a very short life, but that's a piece I'm going to play for us in the afternoon. And in hour one, we'll listen to Neptune, the Mystic by Gustav Holst, and much, much more. This might be first time in a long time when I come in at 10 o'clock and we are actually in the 70s. It's 76 at this hour. We are expecting highs of 99, actually looking across the week right through Sunday, 99. Well, we'll see if we stay on the right side of the digits. We're going to start things off with an Italian overture.
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2: 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Jorge Caballero, live at the Rosette, October 3rd and 4th. 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

I love that piece. It's In Italian Overture by Carl Goldmark. I hope you enjoyed hearing it. Just so lively. Stephen Gunzenhauser led the National Symphony Orchestra of Ireland. Next on Midday Oasis, you may recognize the variations on a Neapolitan song. Here we go.

0: We heard the variations on Napoli, and that was also, we think of Funiculi, Funicula, and that was an arrangement by Donald Hunsberger for cornet and wind ensemble. And it was Wynton Marsalis playing cornet and the Eastman Wind Ensemble, directed by Donald Hunsberger. And the original work is written by Herman Belstedt. 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

0: Lovely, yes, I thought so. It was music by Manuel Ponce, three popular Mexican songs, and that was performed by Pepe Romero.
1: Music is the perfect escape from the ills of the world, whether it's stress at work, crazy traffic, the heat, the news of the day. 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

the Clarinet Concerto No. 2 by Carl Maria von Weber, and that was in E-flat, Opus 74, and it was Håkon Rosengren performing, playing clarinet with the North Czech Philharmonic Orchestra, led by Charles Olivieri Monroe. You're tuned in to Midday Oasis. I'm Diane Donovan, and looking for a temp of 99 today. We just in the last hour or so, less than an hour, we're at 87 already from that 76 earlier. What do you know? Well, now we're going to go out of this world with some music by Gustav Holst. We celebrated his birthday yesterday, but I really felt like hearing Neptune the Mystic from the Planets.

0: We heard Neptune, the Mystic, from Gustav Holst's The Planets, and certainly there's a Mysterioso quality about that work. And I love the voices at the end, the women's voices at the end. We heard the Royal Philharmonic Orchestra led by Andre Previn. You heard the music on KMFA. On the next Classical Austin, Texas Early Music Project's Daniel Johnson will let us know about the opening concerts of the season, and he'll highlight the rest of the season. Later on in the show, Liz Cass will be with us. The mezzo-soprano has a concert with Graham Yates coming up this Friday, and we'll hear all about that. I'm Diane Donovan. I hope that you can join us for Classical Austin this Wednesday night at 9. And I certainly hope that you will listen tonight at 9 p.m. In our next hour of Midday Oasis, I'll have music by Jean Sibelius, an elegy by Keith Jarrett, and we're going to start things off with an Appalachian Morning by Paul Holly.
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0: Well, that certainly put a smile on my face. Not that I didn't have one already, but just a bright work by Paul Holly. Appalachian Morning, and we heard the Boston Pops led by John Williams. I want to thank you so much for tuning in to Midday Oasis. I'm Diane Donovan, and in just a moment, I'll have some music by Keith Jarrett.
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0: Our next piece is by Keith Jarrett, very well known in the jazz world, but he also has written some classical pieces. Beautiful album, Bridge of Light. This piece comes from that. The Elegy for Violin and String Orchestra.

0: such a passionate piece. That was the Elegy for Violin and String Orchestra by Keith Jarrett. Michel Makarski was the violinist performing with the Fairfield Orchestra led by Thomas Crawford. And you heard the music on KMFA.
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2: 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I'm Tony Morris. 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
0: We're going to listen to music next by Haydn, one of his piano sonatas, and this is number 33, and it will be performed by Emmanuel Axe, who is currently touring and performing in Europe. He'll be back on this side of the Atlantic soon and then back out again. Here he is with the piano sonata number 33 by Haydn.

Immanuel Ax performed Haydn's Piano Sonata No. 33 in C minor, and you heard the music on KMFA. Next, we're going to listen to the Historic Scenes Suite No. 2, and this is music by Jean Sibelius, and like many great composers, he knew how to recycle some of his earlier music into a new form, and that's what we're going to listen to today, the Historic Scene Suite No. 2.

0: The Gothenburg Symphony Orchestra was led by Nema Yurvi, and we heard the historic scene suite number 2 by Jean Sibelius. And we're just about to head into the traditional lunch hour, and I hope that you will stay with me.
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0: We heard the Il Guarani Overture, music by Carlos Gomez, and it was the Royal Philharmonic Orchestra conducted by Enrique Arturo Gimiecki.
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0: Sometimes I get a little greedy in my listening, and I wish that J.S. Bach had written more than 6 Brandenburg concertos. I also wish that he had written more than 4 orchestral suites. But we do have one for us today. It's the Orchestral Suite No. 3 in D major, BWV 1068.

0: We heard the Orchestral Suite No. 3 in D Major by J.S. Bach, BWV No. 1068. He only wrote four of these, and it was the Academy of Ancient Music performing under the direction of Richard Agar.
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0: We'll listen next to a violin sonata by Mozart, and it's the sonata in E-flat major, Kirchhoff 302. And he wrote this in 1778 when he happened to be in Mannheim, and therefore he dedicated it to Maria Elizabeth, Electress of the Palatinate. And we're going to listen to a recording today that features Rachel Podger playing violin and Gary Cooper piano.

0: That was the violin sonata in E-flat Kirchhoff 302. That means it's by Mozart. Rachel Podger was the violinist and Gary Cooper played forte piano. You heard the music on KMFA.
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Caprizante, or Spanish Caprice. That was by Frederick Curzon. And we heard the Czechoslovak Radio Symphony Orchestra, led by Adrian Leeper. And now another short work, just a beautiful, delightful piece by William Grant Still. It's his Romance for Alto Saxophone and Piano.

0: A beautiful piece, maybe with a little bit of longing there. That was The Romance for Alto Saxophone and Piano by William Grant Still. And that time round, we heard Robert Umiker playing saxophone and Arthur Tollefson playing piano. Well, that closes the traditional lunch hour here on KMFA. And in our next hour, I'll have a symphony by Vasily Kalinnikov. I hope you'll stay for that. We'll start things off with an overture by Nicola Conforto.
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0: That was an overture by the 18th century Italian composer Niccolò Conforto, and it was La Festa Cinese, or the Chinese Festival, performed by Concerto of Cologne, led by Pablo Heras Casado.
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0: We'll listen next to a delightful set of pieces by the Spanish composer, mostly of the 20th century. He was born in 1897, lived till 1987. I'm speaking of Manuel Blancafort. And Miguel Villalba will perform Youthful Pieces.

0: Miguel Villalba performed the Youthful Pieces by Manuel Blankenfort. And you heard the music on KMFA. I'm Diane Donovan. I love sharing the music with you.
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0: I have a symphony next by the Russian composer Vasily Kalinnikov, and he only lived till age 35, from 1866 to 1901. And what we have are a few pieces for orchestra, and including two symphonies. Today we will listen to his symphony number 2 in A major. The National Symphony Orchestra of Ukraine is led by Teodor Kuchar.

0: We heard the National Symphony Orchestra of Ukraine under the direction of Teodor Kuchar, and that was the Symphony No. 2 in A Major by Vasily Kalinnikov. I hope that you enjoyed that. Well, we're just about to set foot in the final hour of Midday Oasis for this Wednesday, and in that time I'll have Krakowiak, a work by Chopin for piano and orchestra. And we're going to start things off with a Concerto Grosso by Baroque-era composer Francesco Manfredini. That's all on the way on KMFA.
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The Concerto Grosso in B major, Opus 3, Number 1, by Francesco Manfredini, but performed by Les Amis de Philippe, or the Friends of C.P.E. Bach, and Ludger Remy led the group. It may be the middle of the week, but I think it's time for some dances, courtesy of Béla Bartók, Romanian folk dances.

The lively Romanian folk dances by Béla Bartók. And that time round, we heard the Chicago Symphony Orchestra, led by Sir George Schulte. On the next Classical Austin, Texas Early Music Project's Daniel Johnson will let us know about the opening concerts of the season, and he'll highlight the rest of the season. Later on in the show, Liz Cass will be with us. The mezzo-soprano has a concert with Graham Yates coming up this Friday, and we'll hear all about that. I'm Diane Donovan. I hope that you can join us for Classical Austin this Wednesday night at 9. We'll listen to Beethoven next, and it's his string quartet number 10 in E-flat major. This is from his Opus 74 set. It has the nickname of the harp, which Beethoven did not give it, but it was the work of publishers, etc. And I guess it has something to do with the first movement, at the point where there are some pizzicato strings sounding a little bit like the harp. The Tokyo String Quartet will perform.

0: That was the String Quartet No. 10 in E-flat major, Opus 74 by Beethoven, known as the Harp Concerto. We heard the Tokyo String Quartet perform.
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0: Sarah Schneider will be in at 3 o'clock with Rideshare. I hope you'll stay tuned. And I have one more piece for us today, and it's Krakowiak, which is a Polish dance from the area of Krakow. And it's a concert rondo, and we will listen to a recording featuring Joel Fan playing piano with the Northwest Sinfonietta led by Christopher Chouinard. And then I will make room for Sarah. She'll be in, as I say, at 3 o'clock. And I want to thank you for listening. Do take care. Maybe look out for someone else. And let's have a beautiful and musical rest of our day. I'm Diane Donovan. Bye-bye for now.

0: Pianist Joel Fan was featured along with the Northwest Sinfonietta in music by Frédéric Chopin. The Krakowiak Concert Rondo in F major, Opus 14. It's time for Ride Share on this Wednesday afternoon, September 23rd, the first full day of autumn, 2026. I'm Sarah Schneider. We'll hear an overture by Maurice Greene right after the break, and there's a piano work by Franz Schubert coming up in our first hour also.
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Gary Clark directed the Baroque Band in the Overture No. 6 in E-flat major by Morris Green. If you've been working on something for a while, maybe one of your devices is telling you to get up and move around, and our next work is just perfect for that. The new Viennese Ländler by Joseph Lanner and the Boskovsky Ensemble will perform.

0: Filip Boskovsky directed the ensemble that bears his name in The New Viennese Ländler by Joseph Lanner on KMFA.
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0: Composer Franz Richter was born in 1709 in Czechia. He lived for about 80 years and ended his career as chapelmaster in Strasbourg in Alsace in France. This is a trumpet concerto by Franz Richter with soloist Don Smithers and Concerto Amsterdam.

0: A trumpet concerto by Franz Richter. Once upon a time, Mozart heard some of his music and called it charmingly written. Don Smithers was our soloist performing with Concerto Amsterdam, directed by Jaap Schroeder.
1: 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Magic, mischief, and mistaken love take center stage in A Midsummer Night's Dream, September 25th through the 27th at the Lawn Center. 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

Franz Schubert's musical moment number 6 in A-flat major with a performance by pianist John O'Connor here on KMFA. Jesus Lopez Cobos conducts the Cincinnati Symphony Orchestra now in Book 4 from Iberia. This is music by Isaac Albanese.

0: We heard Isaac Albéniz evoking the sounds of his native Spain. That was Book 4 of Iberia. And the Cincinnati Symphony Orchestra was conducted by Jesus López Cobos on Rideshare.
1: 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On key and off beat.

Music by Michael Torkey started off this hour of Rideshare. That was Unseen Number 1, and Michael Torkey was directing the East Coast Chamber Orchestra in that performance. Antonín Dvořák was happily married to a woman named Anna Čermáková. Now, before they married, Dvořák was actually in love with her sister, Josefina. But Josefina didn't return his interest. But as I said, he did have a happy marriage after that, luckily. He did write a set of love songs for Josefina, and he later arranged some of them for string quartet. We'll hear selections from Cypresses now here on KMFA with the Hagen Quartet.

Selections from Cypress's Love Songs by Antonin Dvorak, arranged for string quartet and played by the Hagen Quartet on 89.5.

Probably the most famous work in history written in honor of autumn. And this is the first full day of autumn. That was music by Antonio Vivaldi. That was Autumn from the Four Seasons with violinist Monica Huggett and the Raglan Baroque Players. There's a Haydn symphony on the way here on Rideshare, but first a quick look at the weather. Will the change in the seasons bring a change in the weather? And to that I would say eventually, but not today and not within the next several days. We will still be seeing highs in the upper 90s for at least the next week, with mostly sunny skies coming up each day. Our heat index today is around 104 once again. Tonight we'll see mostly cloudy skies with lows of around 76. And then for Thursday, mostly sunny once again. And our high temperature may reach 97 degrees Fahrenheit. And here's that Haydn symphony. This

0: Adam Fischer conducted the Austro-Hungarian Haydn Orchestra in music by Franz Joseph Haydn, the Symphony No. 81 in G major on KMFA's Rideshare.
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Hector Berlioz's Waverly Overture, which was first performed at a concert in Paris in May of 1828. It was a concert entirely made up of Hector Berlioz's music, and he was still a young up-and-comer at the time. He mostly arranged this concert to get the attention of his current crush, the actress Harriet Smithson. The Waverly Overture was played by the San Diego Symphony Orchestra, conducted by Yoav Talmi on KMFA.

0: Nicholas McGeegan directed the Philharmonia Baroque Orchestra in music by Arcangelo Corelli, the Concerto Grosso in F Major, Opus 6, Number 6, on KMFA.
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0: The overture by Berlioz we heard just a few minutes ago was inspired by the writings of Sir Walter Scott, and so is the music we're about to hear by Georges Bizet. This is the Fair Maid of Perth Suite, and the New Zealand Symphony Orchestra will be performing here, conducted by Donald Johannos.

0: The Fair Maid of Perth Suite, music by Georges Bizet with the New Zealand Symphony Orchestra, conducted by Donald Johannos.
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0: Ludwig van Beethoven's Piano Trio in E-flat Major without Opus Number 38 with members of the Borodin Trio here on KMFA. Coming up in our final hour of Rideshare, we'll hear some film music by Ralph Vaughan Williams, along with an arrangement of J.S. Bach's Italian Concerto.
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0: Sir Edward Elgar's Lyric Serenade, as played by the English Symphony Orchestra, conducted by William Boughton.
1: 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On key and off beat.

Anthony Halstead directed the Hanover Band in music by Johann Christian Bach, the overture to Lucio Silla here on KMFA. Rayfon Williams composed film music during his career, including music for a documentary highlighting the activities of the National Trust in England. And that documentary was called The People's Land. Here's the music with the BBC Philharmonic, conducted by Rumon Gamba.

Music from the People's Land. Music by Rayfon Williams with the BBC Philharmonic, conducted by Ruman Gamba. J.S. Bach originally composed his Italian Concerto for keyboard instrument, so for one person to play. We're about to hear an arrangement for four guitars, and the Corona Guitar Quartet is performing.

The members of the Corona Guitar Quartet performed J.S. Bach's Italian Concerto in F Major, BWV 971. The Caucasus Mountains form a natural divide between Asia and Europe, and Mikhail Ippolitov Ivanov was inspired by the music of this region. He created a set of suites called Caucasian Sketches, and this is the suite number one. The Baltimore Symphony Orchestra is conducted by David Zinman.

The suite number one of Caucasian Sketches, music inspired by music from the region of the Caucasus. Mikhail Ipolivdov Ivanov's music played by the Baltimore Symphony Orchestra, conducted by David Zinman on KMFA.

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1: 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Jorge Caballero, live at the Rosette, October 3rd and 4th. 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